0: Houston, McFarland, Medic 85, mutual aid into the city of Monona, along with Monona Engine 4 and Car 1 already en route. Mardell Apartments, 464 Femright Drive, cross of Roselawn Avenue and Edna Taylor Parkway. This is an alpha level response for a fall. Channel E, Edward, 1902.
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0: 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West Main Street and North Thompson Road.
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4: Attention, Sun Prairie Medic 72, Engine 1, Engine 8, and Battalion 1 in the city of Sun Prairie, West Main Street at North Thompson. Again, West Main at North Thompson. Sub Delta level response for a traffic accident. Channel, fire ground is your assignment 1904.

0: 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Just be advised, I have another crash coming in 5 units that'll be on the fire ground for a separate incident.
1: 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Truck 1.
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0: Have a good one.
8: 2-1, looks like we're going to be stopping on O'Keefe by Prairie Gardens, the memory care center down here. Plate looks like it could be H as in Henry R. Robert 1924, HR 1924.

0: 6:30 myself, and 5-1 will be out with 2-1.
1: Over.
0: Seven 6-5-9. You can have fire under the location.
2: We just circled at the roundabout on Main and Thompson and haven't seen anything. We're going to continue down eastbound Main Street here.
3: 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They actually have that vehicle stopped at O'Keeven Prairie Run right now, so I don't know if there's injuries, but they're just, they are out with it now.
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5: 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So, Brush 2 is going to clear and return. 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
3: Brush 2, copy that. Clear returning. And MD Baker, clear 19-10. One also clearing.

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0: on the plate should be HR1924.
1: Fab 4, if you're out with the RO, he is valid. No odds.
2: I got the 6-4 patient contact.

0: is New York. It is Division 24 All Locals. The Maywood Fire Department is requesting a box alarm to the first level of the structure fire at 156-19. Station will be at the scene. The following departments are due to respond with the Hidden Garview, Ritz, Melrose Park, EMS, River Grove, Chief Maywood Garview, Special Equipment from the Maywood Photo, Maywood Chief of Safety, Check, according to the ETO site, and then all responding units with the aircraft to acknowledge Marcom Maywood's Engine 20 on aircraft, repeating it to Marcom Maywood's Engine 20 to all locals. The next fire department is requesting a box to the first level for the structure fire at 156 South 19th Avenue. They don't get the scene. The following departments are due to respond with the Hidden Garview, Ritz, Melrose Park, EMS, River Grove, Chief Maywood Garview, Special Equipment, Maywood.
1: Dean County Comm Center, Honey Adam, this is Stockbridge 510.
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2: Stock 510, I copy. If you could switch to E. Edward for me, I'll give you an update in just a moment. I got a page to call.

0: 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Monona Fire Ground is your assignment at 1914.
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1: About that. So we had reported an 89-year-old female patient reporting chest pain, does have heart attack history. We were trying to get her to take aspirin. She set the phone down and then stopped responding, and we've not been able to reach her on callback.
2: Copy that, 10-4. Thanks for the info.
3: I have high area on the way, aerial view on the race, civil flash, division 22, receiver traffic.

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2: Ten four.
0: Yeah. Three to 7-1.
2: Young.
0: No, I'm looking at a phone call, but I'm going to try the RO's address, which is 405 South Perimeter Apartment 109.
2: He comes out, and you got...

0: sounds like the driver's going to be a middle-aged, 30s or 40s, white female. It sounds like she was also with a juvenile, 13 to 14 years old, on a bike.
1: 10-4. Mara lives at Rolling Prairie. I'm going to stop out at that address, see if I can locate her.

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0: We're back in quarters. Have a good evening.
1: Rush 2, copy. 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

0: There's going to be two individuals, a male black, has on black coat. Second individual is male mix, black hat on. They are still currently in the store on the TJ Maxx side of the meal department.
1: That works.

0: units responding to Home Goods, the 17th asking for you guys to wait by Five Below so they exit the store.
1: Five when I copy.
2: Big contact with the RO. She's just on the phone with Roadside. She's trying to get somebody to come over there. I told her to walk over to you and help you coordinate getting the vehicle out of there.
3: 10-4, thank you.
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1: 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Count off and out to 5 below.
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0: Copy.
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3: Five, 1 to 30, you can probably 22 or 10-2.
1: 30, I copy, I'll be 30.
2: 10-4.
0: Maybe some complaints on all locals, and they will fire department as specified for the structure fire on 5 6 19 Avenue. Fire authority is incident command. Repeating, this is one time making some complaints to all locals. The Maywood Fire Department has struck the box for the structure fire, 156 South 19th Avenue. But, it's a 1938 hours, at 8 p.m. 765.

0: 10 Sunbury, Medic 74, Sunbury Squad 1, Truck 1, Battalion 1, and a 3 to the city of Sunbury, 3280 Prospect Drive. North and land plane, South 12 response for a possible structure fire. Report of a lightning strike outside the home about 30 minutes ago. Now the caller smells smoke inside. Fireground is your, sorry, Sunbury Fireground is your channel assignment at 1942.
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0: Responding again. Engine 3, Truck 1 responding. This was a lightning strike outside of the home about 30 minutes ago. Caller now reporting there is an odor of smoke inside the kitchen area.
2: There's a frame like 72.
0: 72
2: is en route in place of 74.
0: 72 in place of 74.

0: 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Actually, you're close. Are you able to check in the visor on this if you need help?
1: No.
0: Yeah, but just actually tell me, bro.
2: Awesome.

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1: 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Just three has command to battalion red.
0: And just three on location, nothing showing from the outside. I'm talking with the homeowners. Has command, battalion one is red.

0: quite copy your last. 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
1: Oh, sir, you can slow them down to keep them coming.
0: Okay, copy that. Thank you so much. Anybody incoming, slow it down to Prospect Drive.
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1: The attic looking for the source.
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3: William C. Charlie dash 1126.
0: I copy that.
1: I have no idea where they went. Make sure they didn't go back inside.
0: Bird in Madison.
3: Understood, Lakewood Boulevard. All right, stand by.

0: And I'm sorry, Engine 3, that's Maple Bluff address.
1: Understood. We were just looking it up. All right, we'll let you know which route to go here.
0: Sounds good, Engine 3. I'll be here.
2: True. Engine 3. Located the source of the smoke. We do got looks distinguished, but maybe smoldering here in the attic, in the insulation. Looks like it's probably electrical. Above the kitchen, in the ceiling. Stand by. I'm going to do a little digging, see what we got to do to get this out of here.

0: Roger. At this time, I think the best thing to do, I'm going to move the smoldering insulation to the Four Seasons porch on the back. It is just tin. There's no insulation, so I'm just going to set it down on there from now until we figure out if anything's burning under it.
1: Copy that. Move the insulation. Everyone on the fire ground, switch to fire ground red and acknowledge.

0: 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Was notified. They haven't gave me an ETA.
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0: When you get here, the unit we're in is on the opposite side of the building for the engine. We're just going to need your cotton here. We'll need to be turned.
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651, Village of DeForest, 327 Yorktown Road, near cross of Field Terrace Court and Southbound Drive. The Delta level call for a 72-year-old female with abdominal pain. 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

0: police hair tied up, so if they're not needed, just let me know. 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
0: Morning, if you made contact, we had another sister calling on the well. Same welfare check for that person.
1: 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She's talking to a daughter on the phone, and we have patient contact.
0: Awesome. Thanks, Carrie.
1: Good time.

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0: Smoke detector in the trash. We took care of it, Ladder 7 on the return.
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1: Carrier 3, go ahead.
0: Well, we're clear from that call. 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
1: Well, another fine day, Carrier 3. Have a good one.
0: Copy that. Same to you.

0: 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This time everything's extinguished, overhaul completed. You can show all fire ground units and medical units clearing the scene. I'm returning A Adam and command is terminated this time.
1: Copy that, command's been terminated. All units are clear returning, and fire ground channel is clear 2117.

0: 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This is a Delta Lover response for a one-year-old child who has a head injury after a fall. Channel E, Edward, 2119.
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0: 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Cross of County Highway F. Frank, Center Street. Going to be for Delta level chest pain. We'll take this on E. Edward. Timeout 2152.
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1: My 10 copies. We're on air. Medic 3, correct. You're going to St. Paul.
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0: And medic three, injured three was, they're good to go. They don't need to go to the structure either.
1: You can keep them available. This sounds low acuity just in case there's a rezone for that fire.
0: Yeah, sounds good, medic three.
2: Structure, nothing showing. Ladder 8, engine 8 will be out investigating. Everybody else, level 1 staging.
3: 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Engine 8 be investigated. 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Detail stored. Everybody else, level 1 staging.
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2: Big 3, engine 3. We see it. We missed that radio traffic, but we're right around the corner. We'll just meet you there at St. Paul.
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4: 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Engine 3, you are back on it.
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1: All right, go ahead.
0: Yeah, you were stepping on your transmission there. Did you want to return everybody?
1: That's affirmative. Ladder 8 can handle.
2: 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They're on two already. They're taking over and handling this call.

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1: 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If you copied all of that, you can go available. Copy that.

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3: Shut off a couple breakers here. I don't know if you got any change.
2: Yeah, it sounds like power cut off to it. 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
1: Go ahead.
0: Yeah, it's kicking back up again. If you want to head back and see if you can find any more breakers.
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0: 801 from 802, flipped a bunch of breakers. We're having trouble finding the right one, unless you got the change on there.
1: It's negative. We still got all the lights on and everything here, our location.
0: Copy that. We're going to check one other spot, and then we'll start flipping them all.
1: Copy that. If you can check with that individual you're with, if they got maintenance's number or somebody to get a hold of responsible party-wise, it would be great.
0: Copy that.

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0: Got it. Engine 3 are en route.
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0: 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Have yourself a great night.
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1: 661 along with 7645, copy any disturbance. We'll be over at the building 100 of Park Circle. 17 reporting that she believes there was a fight. I can't hear loud and disruptive individuals, about four of them.
0: 10-4.

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2: On Lincoln Avenue, across the Eisenhower Road, Princess Road, it's going to be for a Delta level choking. We'll take this number 10 out, 23, 25.

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Attention Cambridge Medic 96 into the town of Christiana, 537 State Farm Road, apartment 2525, cross of U.S. Highway 12. This is going to be for a Bravo level unknown issue. We'll take the C, Edward. Come on, 2328.

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attention, Wanakee Medic 2-4, already en route to the village of Wanakee, 405 Crane Crossing. Crossive Indigo Lane and Prospect Road is going to be for adult level choking. Take the C. Edward 10-0, 2334.

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1: So.
2: It's Boy Charles King 2571. Just heading north on 151. I'm not pursuing. Showing you info.
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0: 15 to 47. Then it comes back to Beaver Dam. It's probably heading up there if you want to do an AOA for them. Just try to make contact.
1: 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I got a brief look at the drivers. It's probably going to be the ROs.

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0: at Argonne Rescue 69 into the town of Don, 2319 White Oak Trail. Cross of County Highway B, Boy, and Willow Pass. Could be for Bravo Level 4.
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0: Thompson, Oregon, Rescue 69.
1: Rescue 69.
0: We are on location. That door code that was given to us is not working. We did a perimeter of the house as well. Everything's still locked up. We're unable to see inside the home if a patient is down or anything like that. We're going to definitely request a deputy to come out.
1: I copy 69, and I'm happy to give a call back to the daughter. It sounds like she's en route, and I apologize that last part. Did you ask for code 10?
0: Yeah, just to make sure that we're not missing anything, just for a deputy or to come out. They don't have to necessarily come out emerging at this time, but sounds good about the daughter.
1: I copy 69. We'll get code 10 added to the call routine, and then, yeah, I'll give the daughter a call and let you know if I get any updated information.
0: Copy that.
2: 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Night 2 from engine 9. Go ahead, engine 9. Looks like it's just going to get lift assist. Why don't you guys disregard for now? I'll call you if we need you. Copy that. Thank you, guys.

request an Oregon Medic 6-8 to the village of Oregon. 873 Ashworth Drive, cross of Alpine Parkway, Prairie Grass Road. Could be for a trolley level stroke. Take this on about midnight 26.

0: 9 from the comm center, Edward.
1: Go ahead, comm center. This is 6-9.
0: Hey, 6-9, I don't know if you copied the notes, but we did try to call the subscriber and the daughter, and we called the alarm company. We were able to confirm that that is the lock box code or lock code. I got a deputy on the way to you, just coming from 51 at B.
1: Copy that. We did copy the notes. We are still trying to currently just go around the house and searching in the windows that are open, at least to be able to look in. We'll continue to wait for the deputies.

0: 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That's 6-8.
1: That's 6-8.
0: Patient contact.
1: I got 6-8, patient contact.
0: Morgan. Rescue 6-9.
1: Rescue 6-9.
0: We were able to make contact with the patient. Patient was able to come to the front door. She's saying it was an accidental push on her pendant. You can disregard the PD.
1: Copy 6-9, accidental press. We will disregard PD.

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1: Okay.
0: You can show 69 clear, another call on the return.
1: I copy 69 clear. Thanks for your help tonight.
0: No, thank you for your help. Appreciate it.

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0: Any injuries with this fall? Seven 6 6 1, copying assist other agency, 1120 West Main Street, Apartment 1215, Columbia County, is requesting we attempt contact here with a relative of a elderly confused driver that they are out with.
2: I copy.
3: 4 5 6 1, if you guys are tied up with stuff, I can pull for you.
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Prairie Medic 73, Medical Incident, 111 King Street, Unit 202.

Attention, Sun Prairie Medic 7-3, along with Sun Prairie Engine 1 to the city of Sun Prairie. Wisen Still Street Suites Department. 111 King Street, apartment 202, across of East Main Street and East Lane Street. Confirm Delta level heart issue. 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
0: Columbia County was able to make phone contact with that relative. They no longer need any assistance. I'll show you 10-8.
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0: 7647. Basically, like a second reference, check property. We'll be over 2447 Monaghan Way. Looks like 17's been receiving messages from a friend that he's currently outside. He'll be in a possible older Dodge truck, and the 17 is not at home. He would like the area to be checked.
1: Copy, I'll check and advise.

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0: 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We'll take one. We're heading to UW.

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0: Are you transporting UW downtown? If you want to go ahead and give my heads up, send me alert inbound.
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0: 4561, copy a check person 2001. Why am I have no apartment number 4? The 17 is a third party caller not on scene, like a welfare check, and his girlfriend lives here with a male she used to date. He's concerned that he may be abusing her and possible 961 use.
1: 45 copy.
2: 61 copy.

0: something like 4 or 5 females, possibly a Rose or a Lara.
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0: Copy that. Thank you.

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0: 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He can leave the engine in the house.
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0: 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I see you put yourself on this call. Are you going in place with a medic?
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Cross of Walmart Drive and North Thompson Road before Delta Level Chest Pain. Take the C. Edward. Time up 219.

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1: 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Our caller is saying that there is not an apartment number that appears to be a side-by-side.
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Florence Medic 5-1 in the Village of Windsor. 4686 County Highway DM, David Mary, cross of Lynn Street and Clinton Road from South 11 Chest Pain. 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

Delta Medic 3-4 in the city of Middleton, Middleton Village Nursing Home, 6201 Elmwood Avenue. Unit 71B Baker, cross of Old Middleton Road and Countryside Lane for a Bravo level fall with possible head injury. Channel 7E Edward, time is 3:36.

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Mitsubishi Speed, all locals. The Rosemont Fire Department has requested an investigator back to the scene of the fire at 5300 North River Road at the Lowe's Hotel. All available Division 20 investigators are here to respond. Repeating, this is Montgomery, this Division 20, all locals. The Rosemont Fire Department has requested an investigator back to the scene of the fire at 5300 North River Road, Lowe's Hotel. All available Division 20 investigators are here to respond. Responding units, please switch to and acknowledge Division 20 on their first.

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Extension Belleville, Engine 1 in the Village of Belleville, 270 Albert Drive, cross of Bell West Boulevard and Tyler Street for a Bravo level alarm. Channel time at B. Baker, time is 3.

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0: 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Engine 2 is going to be out investigating. 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

671 in the town of Sunbury. 5362 Stark Road, cross of Betlock Road and County Highway T-Tom. Turn Alpha Level at this. Channel 7 at Yedward, time is 4:39.

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0: 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A follow-up reference. 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

288 in City Stoughton, Milestone Senior Living, 2220 Lincoln Avenue, unit number 2, cross of Marie Drive and County Highway P-Boy, from Bravo Level Hemorrhage. Tail time is the Edwards time at 523.

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this is Sergeant Kimmy, Division 20, all locals. The Roseon Fire Department has struck out the investigator box by the authority of 1459. Repeating, this is Sergeant Kimmy, Division 20, to all locals. The Roseon Fire Department has struck out the investigator box by the authority of 1459. Sergeant Kimmy, Division 20, clear. 6:16 hours, 7:02 p.m., 765.

0: Soot Rescue 88 in the city of Soot, Cascade Falls Apartments, 1215 Jackson Street, Unit 207, cross of Lincoln Avenue and Kenilworth Court for Delta level hemorrhage. Patient is vomiting blood. Channel 7 E. Edwards, time is 6:24.
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0: 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I had you one from at 3.
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0: 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You guys can clear.
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1: Can we hear from you?
0: All right, we just got a big explanation. Not a fire call. I'll take you off it.
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0: We're up here by Starbucks 20 Main. We're not seeing anybody with the description in the call. Do you have a better location, or are you on the line with them yet?
1: Well, I am not, but let me see if the call taker is. Hold on. Yeah, they are not. Let me see what I can find out.

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1: 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What's going on?
0: We'll see you later. We're all good.
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Engine Automatic 3-6, Town of Middleton, 7616, Tumbledown Trail, across the Superior Oak and Ox Trailway. It's a Bravo level response for an obvious death. The Edward at 723.

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0: Okay, it's showing Monona Met 64 as close as ALS for this, so we're going to send them.
1: Sounds great.
0: Attention all available units, City of Madison, 3613 Sergeant Street, Madison Fire and Monona Medic 64. I have been dispatched for an echo level response for a pulseless on breather. If you are in the vicinity, trained equipment can respond, please advise.
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4: Hey, Counselor Medic 8, we're heading down Stoughton Road already. Are we getting closer to that DMV?
0: You are not. Med 3 is at this time. Thanks, Letter 8. And with all that, it looks like it's an obvious death, so we'll have Engine 3 and Med 3 handle. Letter 8, you can disregard.
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2: 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Medic 78 is transporting 1 to St. Mary's.
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1: 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Shuffling heard on background, negative history. 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
1: Well, unit City of Madison, special attention letter 8, Med 11, engine 3, address 710 Pinecrest Drive. Madison Fire has been dispatched for an echo level response, pulse of some breather. If you're in the vicinity, train equipped to respond, please voice comment center.
0: Letter 8 response.
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units in the city of Madison, 710 Pinecrest Drive, crosses of Burke Ave and East Washington Ave. EMS has been dispatched for an echo level response for a pulse of sound breather. If you're in the area, trained equipment can respond and advise comm center.

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0: All right, we got us Engine 3 on scene. We are doing active CPR. We had one round of analyzation from the AED, said no shock advised. We need your suction, and then we got currently CPR in progress.
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0: 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Vitals are within normal limits, but he's got a previous history recently of L4 or L5 spinal fractures. 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
1: 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We should be there about 2 to 3 minutes.

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1: Copy. He is westbound Main, coming up to the roundabout at Grand now.
2: Fire 2's got nothing showing from three sides. We'll have Med 3 go in, see what we've got, all other units stage.
3: Channel 3, Fire 2's on location. We've got nothing showing from three sides. We've got Med 3 on location. Med 3 will go in, doing an initial investigation. All other units can stage.

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1: It does look like exploded out with a contained appliance fire on the reconfigure. It only recommends engine 1, just letting you know.
0: Clear 2 copies. 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
3: I can go grab it.

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1: Yeah, I don't know if we have time, but maybe go grab it and then we can deploy it and use the Zoom camera. 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
0: Yeah, I had to code one.
2: 10633, he ran the light at Grand and Windsor.
3: And I can grab an unmarked and head over to Metro.
2: Adam, he's going eastbound on Windsor. Do you want him stopped off RPC?
4: 6-2, I'm at Thompson and Windsor.
3: Just wait to see where he goes. I can grab an unmarked and go to Metro if that's where he's heading.
4: Left. And do you want a second page?
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0: 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If you want to go ahead and put us on another call, we'll be en route.
2: Medic
1: 68.
2: 68 acknowledging route. Go ahead, sir.
3: A little work with the fan and we'll be okay. I think you can keep on with your task. Thanks.
2: Copy that. Can you send Medic 3 out if you don't need him? That's the crew I need.

0: Fire two.
1: Fire two's clear the scene. 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And if I could have medic three out of service, hopefully about 15, 20 minutes for you.
0: I copy all.
2: We can make any more observations, sir?

0: Copy. Returning.
1: Go ahead.
2: Need you guys to head back to quarters for an equipment changeout.
1: You got it. ETA under 10 minutes.
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2: That'll be affirmative. Thank you, Comm Center.
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0: 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We got to go to East and restock. 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
1: 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They're exchanging equipment. It's going to take a little bit here. Can you send another rig

0: 7625. I have a traffic complaint that occurred this morning at North Grand and Ironwood. The subject's in the Code 3 lobby wanting to speak to an officer.
1: 7625, copy.

0: 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Thank you.
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1: Engine 10, fish hatch and belt lines. Copy. You heading back to quarters, Lieutenant?
2: We're going to be going to Nacusa and then Sycamore, and then shortly after that.
0: Copy. You know where your med unit is then? Two?
2: Same place.
0: Copy. I'll meet with you guys in Nacusa. Thanks.

0: 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This is MedTech, go ahead.
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1: Doesn't look like they're with a nurse or a doctor. Do you want an engine?
2: Allergic reaction. Do you want a second page?
3: Not necessary.
2: Copy. Thank you.

0: Car 31 from Fire 10. Can we take Med 10, Engine 10 out of service until they get to the Pusa?
1: Yes, go ahead.
0: Copy, thanks. Comm Center, Fire 10. Can I have those units out of service, please?
2: That's already done.
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2: 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Just for info.
3: 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Thanks for that.
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0: 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Doing an alarm test at 4652 Arden Lane in the Village of DeForest. If you let me know when it comes in, please.
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0: You can check the area of Hepker Road at South Grand. Eastbound on Hepker, they're stating the light is not changing green.
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0: 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Thank you.

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0: 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It's a black Super Duty Ford.
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1: 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Thanks.
0: Thank you.

7628. I have a traffic incident that occurred at 2171 Effingham Way. The caller is requesting a 21 only. It occurred yesterday.

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0: My 17 hung up on me because he didn't like that this was happening in Madison, and Sunbury can't do anything about it. So he calls back. I've already tried to tell him to contact the comm center.

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Unit number 1, cross the Thurston Lane

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Attention Monona Engine 4, Monona Medic 6-4 in the city of Monona. The McDonald's at 4905 Monona Drive, that's 4905 Monona Drive, cross of West Dean Avenue to St. Teresa Terrace. Charlie level call for an audible fire alarm. 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

0: Medic 85 in Thompson Dunn, 2371 Keenan Road, across the County B Boy, the Lookout Trail, for example, breathing problem. E. Edward, 1057.
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1: 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There were a lot of juveniles headed up that way, I'm guessing from a school, so I'll check.

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3: Car 2, good.
1: Seeing another call from the alarm company for McDonald's there. Are you wanting another page out for it, or do you want another call put in?
3: You can go ahead and put a second call in and assign myself. No page needed on the road.
1: Copy that. I'll put you back over on Minota Fairgrounds.
0: Ladder number 7. Have it in ladder 7. Door's open for you.

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0: Are you still showing this at 4706 Thurston, number 4? I made contact with apartment number 4 and they did not call.
1: We make a phone call, but it is plotting over now on Crescent and Allied. I'll see if they had the wrong address.
0: Copy. I believe Fitch Run 44 is over on that run.
1: Let me make a phone call. I'll be right back to you.
0: Copy, thanks.
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1: Rescue 42.
0: 42 is en route to Evansville.
1: Well, 470 Garfield Avenue, unit 102, the Evansville Manor. 73-year-old with low blood pressure. Switch over to Rock, Maine.
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Attention Brooklyn Rescue 42 in the city of Evansville, 470 Garfield Manor, across North 4th Street to North 5th Street. An alpha level call for already acknowledged and has switched over to Rockfire. 11 and 20.

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is Patron Medic 44 in Verona, Engine 1, in the city of Verona, 25854 TV. The park and ride in Verona, across the Military Ridge Drive to East Verona Avenue. That's going to be for a Delta level breathing problem for a 41-year-old who has cancer. It'll be on the Edward, 1130.

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0: Copy, Patrona Med 4-4 en route, and I see Patrona Car 15 is as well. The patient should be standing outside of a white Jeep in the parking lot.

0: Mountain Center, Patron Car 15, you can show us with patient contact as well.
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2: We're at 106 North Light Way. We've been looking in the windows. We can't see anybody, and we can't get into the house. No access. Can you ask the medical alarm company if they have any other information for us as to where a key might be or how we could get in?
1: We will give them a call and try to get some further information, see if we can find some further information. I think we have a phone number for the patient as well. We'll give that. Maybe start with that number. When we got the info from the alarm company, they said they didn't have any access information, though.
2: Yeah, if we could maybe try calling the patient, let us know. We'll keep knocking on the windows.
1: Copy that. We'll give them a try.
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10 Monona, Met 6-4 with Monona Rush 5 responding as well. City of Monona, 108 Owen Road, Frost Monona Drive, Dancing Lakes, 4 Bravo Lake Fall. E. Edward, 1148. Attention, Oregon Rescue 6-9, already en route. Village of Oregon, 922 Park Street, Unit 108. Cross North Perry Parkway to Jamesville Street for a Charlie level alert to pre-action. 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
1: Mavis Division 8 for Mavis Division 6.
2: Mavis Division 8, go ahead. I mean, Mavis Division 6, go ahead for 8.
1: Division 8, if that Cherry Valley truck had gone route to Kirkland for the mutual aid, they can remain at quarters.
2: 10-4, thank you.

Did you take us off this call on Ord Street? Copy that. Engine 3 is in quarters.

0: If it's runway 43.
1: 543?
0: This is 43. Would you please dispatch engine 3 and also police to this address, because we're going to need to force entry.
1: Copy that. We'll start police and engine 3. I have, I think, the daughter-in-law of the patient on my phone. On the phone, do you want them to head that way?
0: If they have a way to get in and they're not far, that would be great. Otherwise, I still think we're going to have to force entry.
1: Copy that.

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2: 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Thank you.
1: 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Thank you. I have you on the way.

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0: Comm Center Brooklyn Rescue 42 will be transporting one patient from City of Janesville to Monroe Hospital. Until, sorry.
1: Copy that. That makes a little bit more sense. Going from Evansville to Monroe Hospital. Copy that. Switch on to Med 4-3 from the Comm Center.
2: 43, go ahead.
1: Engine 3 is on the way. PD have the call. They're on their way as well. The daughter-in-law does have a key. She's about 15 minutes away.
2: That's great, and she is on her way. That's good. Thank you.
1: Affirmative, yes. She is on the way.

Comm Center, Ladder 8, go on location. We have a two-story single-family residence. Looks like there's some construction going on. We'll be out investigating.

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1: 151 southbound on ramp from Maine, Wisconsin truck plate, Paul Edward 4894, PE 4894, it's a black F-150, watch bin.

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1: Fisherman Medic 43.
0: So we have contact with the patient. He is fine. It was an accidental alarm. The daughter-in-law, I'm assuming, is still on the way, and we can talk to her. She should be here in a few minutes, I'm assuming.
1: She should be. I caught the accidental alarm, and the patient's okay. I can give her a call back if you'd like to get an exact ETA. Otherwise, her phone number is in the notes, line number 9.
0: This is 43. We can call the daughter-in-law, and we'll let you know when we are clear of this scene.
1: Copy that. And then the notes initially said her name was Abby, but she told me Patty, I think. So I don't know if I have her name exactly right.
2: Road, Unit F.

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Attention, Fitchburg, I'm at 4-6, Fitchburg Engine 2, City of Fitchburg, 6231 McKee Road, unit number F at the Jimmy John's, crossing Nesbitt Road to Hard Rock Road for a Delta Level 1 conscious patient. E. Edward, 12-04.

0: attention, Verona, engine 1, already en route with Madison Medic 7 and Patrona Car 17 in the city of Verona. 1049 Enterprise Drive, unit 110, Sudbury Oak Senior Housing. Verona police are on scene requesting you respond non-emergent. They were on some sort of welfare check. Bravo level call, the Edward, 1205.
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2: We're at the address of Jimmy John's. They did not call 911. Do you know, is the person in a vehicle or any more information?

46 looks like it's actually plotting over at the other Jimmy John's off of Fish Hatchery. Not update the address. I'm going to give the caller a call back first here just to make sure it's not an error, and then I'll update the address for you and let you know.

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0: Could you head to 450 North Muscat Ridge Drive, the Carriage Hills Estate Park? The school has an 8th grade field trip there, and there is a mother that is very upset that she believes a child took her child's cell phone. Revise, or do you want another started right away?
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0: For staff should be looking out for you.
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Attention, Oregon Medic 6-8, already on scene in the Village of Oregon. Firefly Coffeehouse, 114 North Main Street, across the Janesville Street to East Grove Street for an Alpha Football. 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

0: 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Ray Charlie mobile fire alarm. On the main level. This will be on D Charlie. D Charlie, 1249.
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1: Pagan Surfer, check property at KFC 1070 Emerald Terrace. Manager's calling in stating a vehicle must crash into the building and a tree up by their front door. It's going to be a Nissan Frontier. It's unoccupied and they didn't see who was in it.
0: 7660, copy.
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Lillian and Prairie View. They'll be out of my brewery. Engine brush 22. We'll add medic 22 and squad 5. We'll go to the Bravo response on a half-man 2 for some acid that was punctured. You'll be on me, Baker. And I'll send it.

0: 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We got a Bravo response on an hazmat issue. You're responding on B. Baker, timeout 1305. At Jamal Harbor Rescue 38, respond in the village to North Cape Apartment 208 South Brookwood Drive up Yard and Tyrell. Unit 201 and Alpha response for a fall. You'll be on E. Edward. 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
1: So far. And 4. I'm not finding any signs that your individual is linked to in our city, but it looks like he hangs out on the west side.
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2: When you guys respond, come down Moravian Valley and then up Unique. 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We are pulling up the MSDS sheet on the chemical.
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0: That's a temporary engine one, temporary battalion one in the city, respond to 1026 Chicory Way off Juniper and Aspen, a Charlie response to an alarm investigation. You're going to be on the fire ground. I'm on 1314.
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2: Basement, multifamily, nothing showing from two sides. Evacuation, engineer will be out investigating.
3: Copy, engineer, not seen. Out investigating, not showing.
4: Concert, February Battalion 1.
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6: Oregon Rescue 69.
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3: Go ahead, Battalion 1.
4: Can you send the ambulance to this address, 1026 Degree Way? We have a patient here. Also, Battalion 1's going to have command.
3: Battalion 1 has command, you'll get an ambulance.

73 in the city are now being requested by fire on scene at 1026 Chicory Way off Juniper and Aspen. 1026 Chicory off Juniper and Aspen. Be responding on the Sun Prairie Fire Ground with them. 1320.

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3: Operator from interior.
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4: Copy, getting a fan set up.
2: One against two.
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0: 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We're going to have firefighter Carla go up, turn the hot water on in the bathroom to drain out this hot water heater and see if that could be the possible cause.
1: Copy that. 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
1: 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Wanakee Command, go ahead.
2: 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All Wanakee Fire and EMS units are returning to quarters A and listed.
1: Cleared up. 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
0: Attention, Sun Prairie Medic 74, Sun Prairie Engine 1, City of Sun Prairie, 2850 Ironwood Drive, Sun Prairie West High School. Process due at place to Blue Heron Boulevard for a Delta level. Fainting from a heat exposure. This will be E. Edwards, 1327.

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0: 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Ventilating with the fan.

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1080 Arrowhead Way. The Arrowhead Pharmaceutical process John East Livesley Boulevard at Kettle Moraine Trail for a Charlie level fire alarm smoke detector. This will be on C Charlie, 1350.

0: from the counselor. Alarm company called back, said that some contractors set it off, and it was a false alarm.
1: Control engine 1, car 1, clear return.
0: Copy, car 1, engine 1, both on the return. 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
0: Go ahead and shut down the fan. We're going to start closing the windows up and ventilation.
1: Copy that. Shut down the fan. Done ventilating.
0: Command from engine 8 interior. Go ahead. We have 0 parts per million throughout the house. 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Copy that.

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1: Roger, Rescue 4-2.
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1: So far. Seven, six, five, nine. We have a harassment complaint in the Code 1 lobby, reference Carriage Hills Estate Park, 450 North Muskerish Drive, possibly related to a disturbance we had there earlier. Yeah.

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0: 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It'll be over on B Baker.

Attention, the Middleton Fire Department with TAC-1 already en route in the city of Middleton, 4090 Misty Valley Drive. The Leonard Lane to Tenille Trail. 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
1: 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We'll let you know.
0: Received. I'm en route in TAC 3.
1: Message received. 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
0: They didn't give me an ETA, but I will give them a call and check. 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
1: Go ahead, Command.
0: MG&E is advising it's going to be 2 to 3 minutes for the attack to be on scene.
1: Message received, 2 to 3 minutes.
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0: Engine 2 and 5-4 both on the return, nothing found. See Charlie clear, 14, 23.

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1: Okay, Valley Command.
2: MG&E on scene, and they've got the gas line pinched off. All fire, mills and fire units have been released. We're returning quarters on hand.
1: Copy, Middleton, TAC 1 and TAC 3 both clear. MG&E's on scene and they pinched the gas line off. V Baker clear, 1429.

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1: You want to come at 22 on the way. Code announcer Charlie, we'll see you call for a seizure. I don't believe this is going to actually be at Skipper Buzz itself. It sounds like it's going to be near two large white tents just in that area behind the Faro Marina.
0: Copy that. I'm familiar with the white tents.
1: Copy that. Thank you.

0: Attention, Wanakee Met 2-2, already en route. Town of Westport, 5341 West River Road. Cross the state highway 113 for a Charlie level seizure with possible overdose. This will be on E. Edward. E. Edward, 1435.
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1: Ladder 4, Engine 2, Squad 5, and Engine 1 into the town of Dunkirk at the Dunkirk Town Hall. 654 County Highway N, Nora. You're cross of Hammond Road and Leslie Road. This is a Bravo level call for a odor of natural gas outside. Stoughton's Fire Ground is your channel assignment, 1443.
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This is a Delta Lover response for a 41-year-old female who is vomiting and non-responsive. Channel E. Edward, 1445.

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It is a Charlie level call for a fire alarm activation. C-Charlie is your assignment. C-Charlie at 1451.

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0: 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This was given to us in direct by the alarm company. There's been a couple of different activations, upper level smoke, pull station, and then manual fire pull upper level smoke.
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0: Eli's concern for Patrick Marsh Middle School, 1351 Columbus Street. Student left the grounds and parents asked to call PD.
1: 50, copy.
2: 7651, I copy.
0: Last direction was turned southbound out of the parking lot towards Columbus. His name is Caden Paul.

0: Yeah, copy. I've had previous contacts.
1: 10-4. If you guys do make contact with him, the mother would like him returned home.
0: Copy. 50-5-1, if you're at code 1, working on something, if you want to come up Columbus, see if you see him.
2: C2.

27 MBU due for the structure fire at 805 Joliet Street. Repeating, Mavis Division 27 MBU due for the structure fire at 805 Joliet Street. They are also requesting the PPE stand. How are those? 1523.

Westside Middleton at 36 already en route. City of Middleton to the Middleton Village Nursing Home, 6201 Elmwood Avenue in Route 62. You're crossing Old Middleton Road and Countryside Lane. This is an alpha level call for a diabetic problem. See Edwards 1523.

0: 5-1. The mother has retrieved the child, and we're on Columbus Court right now.
1: Then you can take off.

already en route into the city of Fitchburg. 2004 Went Road, you're crossing County Highway M. Mary and Adams. This is an alpha level call for a fall. E. Edwards, 1530.

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0: 651. We're getting a traffic complaint, 151 southbound from mile marker 107. Callers reporting two vehicles are pulling a building and one of the straps broke off, causing sparks behind the vehicle. They also have concerns that the building might be unstable now.
1: 7651, copy.
2: 7631, I can hit up 151, you can say something.
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2: This is your girl, Medic 78, already en route to Glenwood Senior Living, 405 West Cottage Grove Road, apartment 102. 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

0: be in a position to stop it?
1: Negative on northbound 151. It's probably on East Washington.

0: 6:30. We're going to pass that information on to State Patrol. We saw them on camera at Nelson, so they may be getting on to the eye.
1: Yeah, where are you going to show me, Tony?

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1: Yeah, the 151 southbound on ramp from West Main Street. It's a truck plate, I believe, out of Illinois. The trailer plate actually will be 681277. Same over time again, 681277 SOT.
0: 10-4.

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0: Call 132-8025, again, P132-8025. I'm not sure if the P is actually a part of the registration, though.
1: 10-4.

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0: Class name Zebra Adam George Ocean Robert Union Lincoln King Ocean. First name is Victor, spelled Victor Ida King Tom Ocean Robert. Bill ID number 01-24-1954, 01-24-54.

0: I'm out with a, I think it's an accident, or it could be a disabled vehicle. Tag Victor Lincoln 8019. I think it's an accident. Could you send an officer here? I'm on Main and Burt. Two vehicles. I'll get you the other 20 in a second.
1: Come for 7650. Can you start the way?
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0: North Street. I've got a third party calling in. A nurse from UW believes that there's going to be a male intoxicated there.
1: Seven six five,
0: I copy. Sounds like he was yelling at the wife, and the nurse is concerned for her welfare.

0: 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Do you want to start with him?
1: 7612, you can send 7643.

0: the plate that I gave you and see who that comes back to. I have a Mexican driver's license. I just want to compare names. And then the last name, M. Mary, A. Adam, S. Sam, E. Edward, L. Lincoln, T. Tom, E. Edward. First name, Stephen, S-T-E-P-H-E-N. Middle name, John, J-O-H-N. Date of birth, 6-7-78, 6-7-78, with his 28 of Adam Paul Zebra, 5986.
1: Infernal.
2: Yes. 466 Northern Lights Road, front of Rocket Bridge and West Dock. The Charlie Level call for a fainting episode. E. Edward at 5056.

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0: I'm sorry, Medic 45 at Verona Engine 1 is going to be the second floor common area, and they said that the EPIC emergency response team is with the patient.
1: Second floor common area, copy. Male have.
2: Medical incident, 301 East Main Street, Unit 1.
3: Chevy Silverado truck. If it doesn't, we'll run the VIN.

0: Just to confirm, that was Victor Lincoln 8081.
1: Negative. Victor Lincoln 8019. My bad.

0: 2022. You can show 22 en route. We copy the page.
1: Copy that. And stand by for data.
2: Does the address come back to 2618 Country Road, like CT in Fitchburg?
1: And he is going to be no DL and status suspended.
2: Copy. Can you do in-house to see if we have some prior contacts? And he's telling me a current address. I just have a Mexican driver's license to go off of.
1: 10-4.
3: 7621, Trevor.
0: 7621.
3: Parking lot of Walmart. It's going to be out of Maine. Plate is 175 King Mary Victor.

0: Perfect. Thank you.
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1: All the data that 7601 wanted on your screen, if you want to compare notes.
0: Perfect. Thank you. We're going to be trying to move out of traffic here into the Rock parking lot in just a minute.

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1: 7621, go ahead.
0: I apologize. Again, out of Maine, last name is Black, B-L-A-C-K, first name Jacob, J-A-C-O-B. And also is Susan Charlie's of Millway, date of birth of 0924 of 07, 924 of 07. For some reason, I'm not getting anything back on my end.
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0: 78, taking one to St. Mary's.
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0: to DeForest Medic 5-1 in the village of DeForest. DeForest Elderly Housing, 829 Southbound Drive in Apartment 12. You're crossed off Nash Lane. This is an alpha level call. A 78-year-old female having dizziness. E. Edwards, 1622.
1: And 5-4, go ahead.
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Copy 8911 open line is plotting at 108 King Street. No sounds of distress. We have no history of the number. No answer on callback.

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1: This is 1K Medic 24 to the town of Westport, Sylvan Crossing, assisted living, 5475 Westshire Circle, apartment number 8. 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
3: Shots in Alice. First responders to Wyvern on it. Test it first responders to Alice.

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0: Are you on a 21?
1: Negative.
0: I'm going to give you a 21.
1: 10-4.

0: 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Three by six, it is 85 knots.
1: Backwards.
0: Hours, still 113, we're in route. Name is a bit in 113 for that bus fire.

0: from Chemehuevos County, US Highway 151 southbound, just south of Windsor.
1: Yeah, 10-5 is on

0: Can you start me, Middleton Police and an ambulance to Deming and 14? We have an individual slumped over the wheel at the intersection.
1: I copy Deming and 14, slumper in a vehicle.
0: He's just, he's awake now, but I'm making contact.
1: Fire 1, I copy.

2023, this is N113 to all locals. The gas gate fire department has requested box charge 5-3-2 for the second alarm. The structure fire at 4414.

0: 659.
1: Attention, the Middleton Medic 34, City of Middleton, Wayne University Avenue. Middleton Fire 1 is on location there, had a slumber in the vehicle. A person is awake, now he's out making contact, requested police at EMS. E. Edward at 1659.

0: check.
1: As a sleeping issue, he is alert now and going to be returning home. So you can cancel police and EMS.
0: And EMS.
2: Center Milton at 3-4.
0: 3-4.
2: We just pulled off the tarmac, but I see we are canceled. We'll put it in reverse, and we're in quarters.
0: Or would you like me to send out a cancellation page for you?
2: No, that's not necessary. Thank you.
0: Copy that. Thank you.

for some reason, it's not a traffic complaint. It's part of a juvenile on a dirt bike riding the sidewalk southbound on Legacy from West Main Street. Yellow shirt, silver helmet. Information 1702.

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1: If you could take her that follow-up for the 888 Grove Street, the address is in the call for you with the notes.
0: Copy.
1: If they still live at that address, so if you could just make notes for them and he'll do a follow-up in the morning.
2: Pittsburgh Engine 2, outside fire, County Highway N and Blizzard Road.

such as Fitchburg Engine 2, Fitchrona Medic 45, Fitchburg Car 13, Rush 3, ATV 2, Tender 2 into the city of Fitchburg near the intersection of M. Mary and Blizzard Road. Charlie level call for a possible outside fire. Passerby reported seeing smoke coming from the tall grass. See Charlie as you're at 1709.

0: a medic 45, you'll be responding with Fitchburg Brush 3 car 13 ATV tender to an engine 2 into the city of Fitchburg, County Highway M, Marion Blizzard Road. It's a Charlie level call for a possible outside fire. This is a C Charlie assignment 1710.
1: Single caller on this so far on the southbound side of the intersection. Again, a caller passed by and said that they noticed smoke coming from some tall grass. Eastbound M, west of Blizzard on the south side of the road.
2: Roger, 3,000. John Center, Fitchburg, Center 3.
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1: Brush 3, copy, responded. 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
0: You can send her through.
2: Sun Prairie Medic 74 already en route along with Sun Prairie Engine 3, City of Sun Prairie, 3076 Selkirk Drive, apartment number 4, near cross of Caldington Drive and Northwest Mount Drive. It's a Charlie level call for an 80-year-old patient who is busy and lightheaded. E. Edward Assignment 1713.

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2: Yeah, if you want to. Did you guys come all the way across on them? Did you see anything west of Fitchburg?
3: I do see a little haze down actually off of Blizzard Road looking to the south here. We'll investigate and report back.
2: Yeah.

0: 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It is a Charlie level call for a fire alarm activation. 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
5: If you guys aren't seeing anything, we're just going to call it, we're going to return.
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2: Copy, not finding anything. All fire units are clear. See Charlie Killer 1722.

0: It might be there should have been. Would you like a manual page for more?
1: Yes, please repage that. They're headed down now.

Fleet, this is Vision 113, from Power Fire Center 2493, this is not seen. 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

0: talk to get seated. If it didn't look good to you, I'll local the gatekeeper. The purpose has requested back to start 5-3-dash. It was set an alarm for the structure fires. And I said 4414 Camera Road, not hydrated. The CCTV gas feed, two dedicated gases, the following companies are due. Hill Fire Department with the towers. 6 hours ago on Rhode Island.
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1: 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Law enforcement on location, needing you to check out a female who has superficial cuts to her legs. Conscious breathing, ER 1730.

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1: 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The Charlie level call for a fire alarm. This is a B. Baker, B. Baker, assignment 1731. 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
2: 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They received a proper passcode to cancel due to alarm system maintenance.
1: Downgrade, but continuing.
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0: 3, this is a request for a paramedic intercept with Rio Ambulance. They're currently on 151. Again, a paramedic intercept, 151. You have Frank, Frank at 7236.
1: Just back in quarters.
2: Recopying quarters.
3: Hold it.
2: Information for some Prairie units. There's a traffic complaint. Pecker and Prairie Lake Silver Toyota Corolla. Boy Adam Frank, 2681, driving recklessly and almost ran under the 17. Vehicle is last westbound on the Hepner.
4: Three.

0: two-story multifamily. I got nothing showing. 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
1: Agent out with maintenance. Not an issue, but Rio is way further up north from where they normally are coming from. So they're trying to get you to intercept with them somewhere on 151. And actually, can you switch over to Columbia Air so that they can talk to you directly somewhere on, they're going to be coming down State Highway 146 in Columbia. But again, they're looking to intercept with you somewhere, hopefully near 151.
2: 10473 copies. We'll go ahead and switch over to Columbia.
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2: 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Looks like a classic plate, F Frank 781, B as in boy. Be out investigating.
0: Car 2, I copy on location. I copy the plate number. I'll let law enforcement know as well.

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6: No medical issue here. It's going to be a mechanical problem. If you can have PD stop out for traffic control.
2: Car 2 copy. I will pass it along to them.

0: Bon, enfin, ça a coûté 20 ans. So $4 for the Grand Traffic that went in and Colorado. Change the quarters only, 74 feet. It was an ambulance.
1: Until they arrive on scene.
2: Divorce ended 2 Echo, remaining on location until someone arrives on scene due to a system malfunction. 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Is that okay?
1: Yeah, that's affirmative. We'll go back to Adam.
2: Big Vision 2, C Charlie clear 1751.

0: 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Senator Madonna Car 2.
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1: Car 2, copy that. 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

0: Bristol,
1: Bristol, Bristol, Bristol, Bristol, Bristol, Bristol, Bristol, Bristol, Bristol, Bristol, Bristol, Bristol, Bristol, Bristol, Bristol, Bristol, Bristol, Bristol, Bristol, Bristol, Bristol, Bristol, Bristol, Bristol, Bristol, Bristol, Bristol, Bristol, Bristol, Bristol, Bristol, Bristol, Bristol, Bristol, Bristol, Bristol, Bristol, Bristol, Bristol, Bristol, Bristol, Bristol, Bristol, Bristol, Bristol, Bristol, Bristol, Bristol, Bristol, Bristol, Bristol, Bristol, Bristol, Bristol, Bristol, Bristol, Bristol, Bristol, Bristol, Bristol, Bristol, Bristol, Bristol, Bristol, Bristol, Bristol, Bristol, Bristol, Bristol, Bristol, Bristol, Bristol, Bristol, Bristol, Bristol, Bristol, Bristol, Bristol, Bristol, Bristol, Bristol, Bristol, Bristol, Bristol, Bristol, Bristol, Bristol, Bristol, Bristol, Bristol, Bristol, Bristol, Bristol, Bristol, Bristol, Bristol, Bristol, Bristol

permit at Struckel Tax Card Number 5-2 by the authority of Commander. All units on the table continue to work. Time out. Please, no problem.

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28 into the town of Mazo, 10108 County Highway Y. Carpenter Road. It's an alpha level call for a 65-year-old female who is feeling weak. History of falls. Channel E at 1807.

0: 78 to the Village of Cottage Grove at O'Reilly Auto Parts, 203 West Cottage Grove Road, near cross of North Main Street and Ollie Street. The Delta level call for an unknown problem, possibly somebody in a vehicle that needs medical attention. E. Edward, 1808.
1: And the Medic 78 caller is a staff member to O'Reilly's. He says that there's a Ford Raptor that's been parked in the lot all day, running with someone inside. They do not know if they're conscious breathing.
2: Copy that. Do we got law enforcement on the way?
1: Affirmative.
2: Thank you for your assistance. We're on the line.

0: Station Sun Prairie Engine 3 and Battalion 1 into the city of Sun Prairie. Its address as US 151 northbound at mile marker 102. Again, northbound 151, mile 102. However, this is going to be possibly on communications drive somewhere. It's a Delta level call for a heavy smoke investigation. Sun Prairie Fire Ground Assignment 1813.
1: We see the CAD update. We're going to be in route.
0: 3.
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0: That is a Delta call for breathing trouble, Edward. Assignment 1814.
4: Or go ahead. Go ahead.
6: A-72 is going to be rolling with fire to this structure fire.
1: That 5-4 is on scene.
4: Medic 5-4, copy on scene. Medic 72, this is not coded as a structure fire yet. We're trying to work through this issue. We do not know the address of it. It's coded as a Delta level smoke investigation at this point. I'll let you know, but I'm happy to assign you. Okay.
6: Copy that. We're still rolling with them.
4: Okay. If you could just order a fire ground for me, please.
1: Transport returning available.

FM Prairie Units. Sorry for the delay on this. So again, we've had a single call on this so far. A caller traveling northbound 151 near exit 102 reported seeing heavy smoke from an apartment building or somewhere in the area, possibly on Communications Drive. That is all the information we have. We do not have any other calls on this so far.

0: time, what acknowledges. I've just driven 151 up to the 102 marker. I see nothing on 102, 151, or source communication, so I'm continuing in.
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2: 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Down centers from Battalion 1.
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0: I copy letter 7. Patient seems to be all right. PD looks like they're still in route. 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
1: 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If you could switch to B Baker for me, please.
2: Bristol Street is clear as well.
1: I copy that. Still nothing located. One B Baker, I copied you. Zone 9, no description, but it is a smoke detector on a residential.
0: Message received, thank you.

0: 33.
1: Over.
2: Go ahead. We just went all up and down Windsor. 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
1: That's affirmative. Cause error, number 91.
3: Happy responding.

0: responding Middleton units. We just got an update from the alarm company. 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
1: Message we received. With that information, you can show Middleton MTAC 1 and Middleton Engine 1 return to headquarters. 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
0: That Middleton fire units are returning B. Baker Square 1825.
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0: We copy that. Let us know we are en route.
1: Copy, Carrie. Thank you.
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3: Times are from 3. You can place us on that call and take that 2 off.
1: Copy, Med 3. I'll put you on it.

0: Town Center, Med 5-1. Five line, can you page our second ambulance for assistance, please?
1: One, I have 5-4 on the call already. Are you in 5-1 or 5-4?
0: We are in 5-4, but if you can get 5-1 en route here.
1: Copy, just want to make sure I got the right one. Thank you.

0: Medic 5-1, at request of DeForest Medic 5-4, already on scene in the Village of DeForest, 408 East North Street, cross up Anderson Street and Bassett Street. They are there for a Delta level breathing problem, requesting their second ambulance. Channel Simon E. Edward, time is 1837.
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0: Sue from the comm center.
1: Here, Sue.
0: Here, Sue. 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
1: 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Thank you.
0: Copy. 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

0: 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Are you returning back to town or Sound Hospital?
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0: 6 in the city of Middleton, 7477 Hubbard Avenue, cross of Middleton Street and Parmenter Street. This is the Bravo level response for a fall. Patient fell outside in the parking lot, 90-year-old. Chills at Edward time, 1858.
1: Over, you'll hear this.

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1: It's at the Mustard Museum, 7477 Hubbard Avenue. We have a 90-year-old male who fell in the parking lot.
0: 36. That's helpful. Thank you.

The Central Coast Fire Department has struck out fax number 13-1 along with the drone fax by authority of the incident command. The ambulance for Merchant Park is going to remain as a change. It was 24th through at 1900 hours, issue 47.